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Since that day I've gathered so much knowledge,

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0: In all this confusion.
1: Could it be that?
0: Yeah. It's just an illusion.

0: Adesso ascoltiamo Thriller di Michael Jackson. It's not funny.
1: You were scared, weren't you?
2: I wasn't that scared.
1: Yeah, you were scared.

0: problem. Come on, I'll take you.
1: Adesso ascoltiamo la lambada 1989, calma.

0: Before you go, there's something I want you to have.
1: Oh, it's beautiful. But wait a minute, isn't this...
0: Yeah, yes it is.
1: But I thought the old lady dropped it into the ocean in the air.
0: Well, baby, I went down and got it for you.